Well, it was at the end of June that he performed his final farewell concert, and it was just announced that that concert brought in an estimated $34 million, the highest grossing country concert of all time. And that concert going to be a live album they'll release soon from Alan Jackson. Full Hour of Country, Riley Green, Jason Aldean, and Dolly Parton with Here You Come Again.

Open the gate. The Cowboys are hoping for 8. 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

0: The latest from Riley Green, that is Think As You Drunk here inside the saloon. Stick around for Morgan Wallen with Don't Wait. What is he up to now after getting done with one of the biggest tours of the summer? We'll try to touch on that. Leroy Parnell and Sarah Evans, she left them suds in the bucket. She's going to be in trouble.
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7: Well, it's the last afternoon of the Kittitas County Fair and Ellensburg Rodeo. James Beam plays the Rough Stock Saloon until 4:30 today. Rusty Cage will be behind the chutes from 3:30 to 6:30. The fair and carnival close for the year at 6 o'clock tonight. 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
8: It's Kittitas County Fair time in Ellensburg.
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0: That is Morgan Wallen and Don't We? And generally, after a big summer concert like this past summer is still the problem, Morgan Wallen goes into hiding, but he has been releasing short little snippets of brand new songs, telling fans he's working on a brand new album. We just don't have a date on when that will be out. Luke Bryan on the way, Ronnie Millsap, and Josh Turner wants to dance. Hang on.
1: It's fair and rodeo season in Kittitas County. 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

0: country, and she knows it. That is Luke Bryan out of his latest album, Signs. Hang out, music on the way from Zach John King. We will hear from John Michael Montgomery with I Can Love You Like That, and Blake Shelton with Pistol Annies and Friends. We will hear that, boys, around here. Chew tobacco, chew tobacco, chew tobacco. What?
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1: One of the legendary hits from Lone Star when Richie McDonald was still the lead singer. That is Mr. Mom. That is my theme song as I have been raising three little boys at my own little daddy daycare for the past 6 years. That's why I love coming into work every night, hanging out with you. On the way, Ella Langley will throw in Brad Paisley. And I want you bad if that ain't good. 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

0: She will take a long, extended break over the holidays and into the start of next year because she has been every place right now. Zach John King on the way. John Michael Montgomery. And how about Blake Shelton? 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

0: His name is Zach John King. That is Get to Drinking here inside the saloon. I like the overalls. Bringing back the overalls to country music as a performer, I think. Him and also, what's the other guy's name that just started out in country music who I really love? He's traditional like Zach Top. Kenny Whitmire. Yeah, that's his name. He wears overalls as well. Bring back overalls. Let's wear them every day. Hudson Westbrook, Minnie McCready, and Jason Aldean next.
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0: Hudson Westbrook, that is Painted You Pretty right here inside RC's Social Saloon. If you love the history of country music and stories behind the greatest country songs of all time, we invite you to join us each and every day on Cassidy Country, where we share stories and country music videos each and every day. 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And we shared quite a few episodes, new episodes, over the weekend. We invite you to join us. Stick around. Music on the way from Doug Stone, Florida Georgia Line, Vince Gill, and Kenny Chesney.
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That's Garth, two of a kind, working on a full house. He surprised folks in Denver on Thursday. Of course, he is there for his Blame It All on My Roots tour, or he was. And Thursday night, he performed under the name Yukon Jack, a surprise dive bar performance. And I believe at the Grizzly Rose, only like 2,000 people got in or something. It must have been just a madhouse, but how cool. On the way, Stella Lefty, Brooks and Dunn, and we get sideways with Dierks Bentley.

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0: It was last week she made her debut on the Grand Ole Opry. That is Stella Lefty, and I love that song. That is called Boston. I think she's going to have a big career in country music. Scotty McCreery on the way. Doug Stone with Why I Did Not Think of That. And Florida Georgia Line, apparently back in hunkering down in the lab working on brand new music. Could have brand new music from Florida Georgia Line very soon. And there is talk, there is a little bit of a rumor saying that they could be hitting the road in 2027.
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0: Scotty McCreery, Bottle Rockets, was a number one for him with Darius Rucker and the fellas of Hootie and the Blowfish. How cool is that? Kenny on the way. We'll throw in Vince Gill and What the Cowgirls Do. And Diamond Rio, a song it's hard to believe is well over 25 years old now. And One More Day.
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0: Cannot wait for that brand new album from that Country Music Hall of Famer, Kenny Chesney. It'll be out on the 25th, called Silver Sands Marina. And you can listen to the title track right now on YouTube. It is a lyric video, as they call it. And the title track, it's reminiscent of his good friend who we lost 3 years ago, Jimmy Buffett. Stick around, a full hour of country raring to go. Lainey Wilson, Little Texas, Chris Stapleton, and how about George Strait?
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We were kings which raised a dirt floor poor. Of course, that was back before the war. Yeah, your uncle and I made quite a pair, flying F-15s through hostile air. He went down, but they missed me by hair. 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

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Said, let me tell you right now.

Nothing but the taillights. That's Clint Black here inside the saloon. Hi there, Rich Cassidy. As always, you can hit us up on our Facebook at RC Social Saloon if there is something we can get on the jukebox for you. And if you love the history of country music as much as I do, then you may like Cassidy Country. It's my little side, my little corner of social media, my Facebook and TikTok, where every day I share brand new country music videos, stories behind the greatest country songs of all time. Cassidy Country, C-A-S-S-I-D-Y, Country. Zach Brown, Alan Jackson, here's Ashes Walking Away.

0: The latest from Kane Brown, that is Woman, here inside the saloon. Taylor Swift, I knew it, I knew you. We will get carried away with King George and Keith Urban singing about Johns. That would be Cougar, Deer, and 316. Hang on.
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0: All right, so I've talked about it in the past, and maybe I am one of the few. So many great reviews came through on Toy Story 5. I didn't mind it, but I don't know that I would pay to see it again. It's not my favorite, and I love the Toy Story movies. My kids and I watch them all the time. If I were to rank them, I don't know if I ranked them for you or not. If I were to rank my favorite Toy Story movies, as if you would care, I would go number 3 first, followed by number 2, then number 1, but number 5, and then number 4. I am not a fan of number 4. That's Taylor Swift. Lainey Wilson on the way, Little Texas, and Chris Stapleton. Hang on.
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0: Lainey Wilson and John Mayer. I'd like to know the story behind John Mayer being on that song with her. Why did she choose him? Not that I'm against that. I like John Mayer. I liked a lot of his songs back in the day. But why was it that she chose John Mayer instead of maybe another fellow country singer? That'd be interesting. That'd be a good question to ask her. That is phone, keys, wallet. Full hour country lined up and ready to go. Make sure to hit us up on our Facebook at RC Social Saloon. And if you love the history of country music, stories behind the greatest country songs of all time, make sure you join us at Cassidy Country on Facebook and TikTok.
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it doesn't matter how many times I've heard that song. Every time I do, it puts me in a better mood. Something about your baby loving you, I guess. Martina McBride, Charlie Derrick, kicking off hour one of the show here tonight. Little Mark Will.

0: say so.
1: Well, since you say I need to say so, let me just go ahead and say I think the Seattle Seahawks are going to win the Super Bowl again this year. I've been watching Hard Knocks. Y'all see Hard Knocks on HBO? That's really a good show. They've been doing that show for a long time. They pick a different team every year, and this year was the Seahawks. And they of course, lost some people, you know, like all Super Bowl teams do, but I think they're going to be good again this year. Don't y'all? I hope so. They're going to be the first game of the year, the Seahawks and it's a rematch of the Super Bowl. Patriots going to the Seahawks in Seattle, so they'll be playing. And that's on Wednesday night. It's not a regular Sunday game like normally you have the season kicking off on a Sunday. This year's kicking off Wednesday.
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0: Can't Love You Anymore, Morgan and Ella, Charlie. Well, if you're going through a dry spell, you know, you hadn't had, you know, you hadn't got a boyfriend or girlfriend in a long time, what you ought to do is go outside, find your sugar tree and shake it. You never know, right? Of course, the reason I'm bringing that, you looking at the radio like, what is that man talking about? Is shake the sugar tree is what I'm talking about. Pam Tillis got a request for it. About to play it, too. Coming up next.
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0: Pure South of Sanity, Zach Top and Charlie Derrick. Is there anybody can tell me what was the last song that Brooks and Dunn ever played as a duo after they won the Duo of the Year in 2010 at the ACM Awards? Yeah, that's pretty obscure, wasn't it? But it was My Maria, by the way, is what it is. And they still, of course, they're still touring now. They tour mainly with Morgan Wallen, but they still do that song. And it says drives everybody crazy. My Maria, coming up next.
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That song is just impossible not to sing along with, or at least it is to me. Next to you, next to me, Shenandoah, here with the Charlie Derrick Show, kicking off hour two of my show here tonight. Hey, I appreciate y'all joining me. Let's turn it up for some Kenny.

0: Well, if anybody into some taking a look inside yourself, you know, is there anything, you know, with that song being played, I was thinking, is there anything in me that Andrea says is wrong with me that all my exes would agree with her? I don't know. I was thinking about, well, I'll ask a buddy to call in on that, but I don't think anybody'd call on that one, do you?
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0: Luke Combs and Be By You, Charlie Derrick. You know, you see for the first time, like I remember the first time I saw Garth Brooks and the song, you know, I saw that the title was Papa Love Mama. I said, okay, that'll be a love song. No, it ain't, is it? It's a great song, but it ain't even a love song. It's coming up next.
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0: hard to sit still. I mean, why would you, you know, during a song like that? Riley Green and Think As You Drunk I Am. Charlie Derrick here. You know, I want to put together a list here tonight. Not that, you know, it's fall, you know, but it's right around the corner. A lot of people say at the end of Labor Day, that's the end of summer, beginning of fall. So what are some of the things that you're looking forward to? You know, most everybody I'm talking to, oh, the cooler weather. And so most everybody is saying that. But other than the cooler weather, of course, a lot of people say the leaves. Stuff that we're looking forward to. Let's make that the question of the night here tonight. Stuff we're looking forward to in the fall of 2026.
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4: 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Yeah, we still play them every day, right here, 95.3 KXLE, where the country still kicks.

0: I'd settle for a slow down.
1: You know, he had so many songs, sometimes you forget some of the big ones like that one, Settle for a Slowdown. It's Dirk's here with the Charlie Derrick Show, kicking off hour three of the show here tonight. I sure appreciate y'all joining me. Hope everything's going good for you so far. How about a little Trisha? Here's A Perfect Love.

You love it. That's why we play it. Some of the great hits from the 90s. 95.3 KXLE. It's country that still kicks.

0: Chevy Silverado, Bailey Zimmer. I don't know why I said it like that. Bailey Zimmerman here with the Charlie Derrick Show. Stuff that we're looking forward to, other than, you know, the cooler weather, things that we're looking forward to in the fall of 2026. You know what I'm looking forward to doing is some hot soup, you know, some thick hot soup. Andrea makes this, well, name of it is Winter Soup. And I think there's just about everything that ain't nailed down is in it, you know, but it's so good. And, you know, it is, especially on a cold night, you know, you come in and you smell that soup. And that's one of the things I'm looking forward to. How about you? It's question of the night here tonight, here for the Charlie Derrick Show. Things that you're looking forward to. I mean, other than the cooler weather, things that you're looking forward to in the fall of 2026.
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0: Country and She Knows It. Luke Bryan, Charlie Dirk. I'll tell you another thing I'm looking forward to in the fall of 2026. You know, sweatpants that are about three or four sizes too big for you. And, you know, it looks like you're swallowed up by some sweatpants. But, man, they're kind of they've got that soft, fuzzy, you know, whatever that is on the inside. And you put them on a chilly Saturday morning and you go outside and got your coffee. And, yeah, I'm looking forward to that. How about you? Stuff you're looking for, other than the cooler weather, stuff you're looking forward to in the fall of 2026. That's question of the night tonight.
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0: Let's get to drinking. Zach John King, newcomer, new song, Charlie Derrick. Tell you what, you got this. You got your mama's good looks and your daddy's money, and you checking me out. I tell you, we both in good shape for the shape we're in, especially when you play that song, you know, Ricochet and Daddy's Money. Just got a request for it. Can't wait to hear it again. And it doesn't matter how many times I've heard that song over the years. I always look forward to hearing it again. We're about to. Coming up next.
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Well, there's a couple of things we need to do other than not letting the sound of our own wheels make us crazy. We need to put a little bit of gravel in our travel, too. How about some Rodney Atkins? Here's Take a Back Road, kickoff hour 4.

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0: Well, you talk to anybody who knows in the music industry, and they'll generally tell you that if you have, you know, your first song that you had out, it was a big hit, but you got to have that second one if you're going to really, really be a star. And it looks like he's on his way. Hudson West Group, that is his second song, and it's a good one. Everybody loves it. Painted You Pretty. Charlie and Eric with you. I appreciate y'all joining me here on the show here tonight. I hope everything's going good for you. Good News Day Tuesday. Little Toby Keith on the way by request. Wish I didn't know now what I didn't know then. Coming up next.
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0: Let's turn this truck around. Jordan Davis, Charlie Derrick. Speaking of turning stuff around, I got a friend of mine. Yeah, I'm not going to say his name. He asked me specifically not to say his name, but he's kind of in a rut. You know, when you get into a rut and you're not unhappy, but you're not as happy as you feel like you should be or you deserve to be, and you're just in a rut. You know what I'm talking about. You know what my friend's talking about. What do you do to get out of that rut? I mean, do you have something like, okay, here's what I do when I get in a rut, and it always fixes it? I don't know. Does anybody got anything for that tonight? I was just talking to my friend, and he asked me, he said, Charlie, put that on the radio, see if anybody comes up with anything.
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0: There's Stella Lefty in Boston. Charlie Derrick here. We were talking about stuff that we're looking forward to with fall, and McKenna. McKenna was saying that she loves Halloween, so she's looking forward to Halloween, and she said going to haunted houses. And I asked her, I said, are you the kind that likes to go to the haunted house that's just kind of cute, you know, kind of boo, you know, and, oh, you scared me. Or are you one of those that likes to go in a haunted house that goes, nah, you know, one of those. And she told me, I cracked up on this too, because she told me, she said, well, I'm the kind of person who likes to try to convince myself I like to go to a haunted house that really scares me, you know, for Halloween and stuff. But when I get there, I never go in. I said, okay. So you're that kind of Halloween. She said, regardless what kind of Halloween she is, that's what she's looking forward to. What about you? You know, stuff you're looking, other than cooler weather on the way. A lot of people are saying cooler weather. But other than cooler weather, what are you looking forward to with the fall of 2026?
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0: want my horse back.
1: You know, I like Cody a whole lot, but you know, he should have known. We gave her that horse. He ain't getting that horse back. Cody Johnson, his new one here with the Charlie Dierks Show. Got a little dust on the bottle, and that's not necessarily the worst thing that's ever happened to you. Phyllis and her crew, they're a bunch of third shifters around listening to the show here tonight. They asked me to put that on, and you know I'm going to do it. Coming up next.
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0: I'd appreciate if you wouldn't tell on me. It's Jason Aldean here for the Charlie Derrick Show. I call them "Oh Yeah" songs, songs you hadn't heard in a long time. They're great songs, but you hadn't heard them in a long time. And every time you do, you say, "Oh yeah!" I got one of those coming up from Alabama. High Cotton coming up next.
1: Hi, we're Lone Star. It's just the
2: tequila. Lone Star, Terry Clark, Toby Keith, and Clint Black. Yeah, we still play them every day, right here. 95.3 KXLE, where the country still kicks.

0: See, that's a song you play for yourself when you've been in a rut for a little while, and all of a sudden you figure out a way to get out of that rut. I got a friend of mine doing that, and he was in the middle of it. And it was just one of those things to where, you know, he wasn't unhappy, he just wasn't as happy as he, you know, I want to be happier than this, you know, kind of one of those situations. And so he was in that for, I don't know, a week, 10 days, finally got out of it. So that one's for him. Love and Life Again, Ella Langley, Charlie Derrick. Hey, I appreciate y'all joining me on the show here tonight. I hope everything's going good for you. It's a Good News Day Tuesday.
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You know, there are some songs you just hear them and they just put you in a good mood. Doesn't matter how many times you heard them before. That's one of those for me. Thomas Rhett, Jordan Davis, and Charlie Barrett, Good News Day 2.

0: is Russell Dickerson and it happened to me, Charlie Derrick. Yeah, I do it every Tuesday. It's called Good News Day Tuesday, and it's just basically encouraging everybody to look for some good. You know, it's so easy to find bad, and, you know, bad news so easy to find. But if you can, just keep scrolling till you find something good. I don't remember the last time, though, that my big deal for Good News Day Tuesday had to do with Way to Go Wednesday, which is tomorrow. But my good news is the NFL is about to start. It's going to be tomorrow night. Man, I bet it's going to be a good game, too. Seattle, Patriots. It's a rematch of the Super Bowl, opening the first game of the season for the NFL 2026. Man, I can't wait.
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0: Lady Wilson, her latest phone keys wallet, Charlie Derrick. Okay, what's this song? Cold beer. I'm going to sing part of the song. Cold beer on a Friday night. What's that song? You know what it is. Right on the tip of your tongue. What is it? Zach Brown Band and Chicken Fried is what it is. About to play it coming up next.
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0: say so.
1: Yeah, let somebody know. It ain't the easiest thing in the world to do, but boy, it's one of the smartest things you've ever done. But not easy. Dan and Shay, say so. Hey, that's going to do it for me. I got to pack them up, shine on out of here. I'll see you all back a little bit later on tonight. It's Charlie Derrick. Like, thank you. Let me be myself.
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0: Zach Top South of Sanity. I'm Bosch. It's Tuesday, September 8th. Happy birthday if today's your birthday. To share with Bernie Sanders, who's 85, Heather Thomas is 69, and David Arquette is 55. It's National Ampersand Day, National Dog Walker Appreciation Day, National Iguana Awareness Day. I'm aware, are you?
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0: Morgan Wallen and Don't We? I'm Bosch. Coming up on this Tuesday morning, some great songs by Lauren Elena and Chase Matthew, Daryl Singletary, and Darius Rucker's next with Wagon Wheel.
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0: Lauren Alaita and Chase Matthew. I'm Bosch, keeping you company this morning. Do you like to work out? Well, check this one out. Exercising harder may be better for your health than exercising longer. According to a new study, people who do just a few minutes of intense activity daily are less likely to develop 8 major diseases. Those who did the most vigorous exercise had a lower risk of death and bad diseases. Okay, I wonder if walking to the beer store is considered vigorous exercise. It is, right?
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0: Riley Green, Think As You Drunk. I'm Bosch. It's Tuesday, September 8th. On this day in history in 1504, Michelangelo's Statue of David is unveiled in Florence. On this day in 1892, the first appearance of The Pledge of Allegiance and Youth's Companion. And on this day in 1960, the nationwide release of Alfred Hitchcock's Psycho. Scary, can't talk, scared.
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0: Duckowette, Moore, and Brunette. I'm Bosch. 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

0: That's Luke Bryan, Country and She Knows It. I'm Bosch, waking you up this morning. So distracted driving is a problem we all have to contend with, right? But this one boldly goes far beyond mere texting. A recent incident has seen the California Highway Patrol call out a commercial trucker for allegedly watching an episode of Star Trek while driving his rig. The discovery was made during an inspection where a phone playing the show was literally placed atop the dashboard, partially obstructing the driver's view of the road. Whew. You know, I'm a total Trekkie, but there's a time and a place for everything. I mean, come on.
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0: Luke Holmes, Sleepless in a Hotel Room. I'm Bosch. Coming up, some great tunes by Zach John King, the Kentucky Headhunters, and Montgomery Gentry's next with Where I Come From.
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0: Zach, John King, Get to Drinking. I'm Bosch. Trace Adkins is coming up next. So they had this great question on socials today. Check this out. What's a belief you had at 10 years old that you actually still agree with? Again, what's a belief you had at 10 years old that you actually still agree with? Here's some responses. Dinosaurs rule. Pizza rules. Adults are dumb. Being an astronaut is a cool job. Dogs are better than people. Cats are awesome. Spider-Man is awesome. Rocks are cool. And liver is icky. You know, I agree on that last one. Yeah, I'm not a huge fan of organ meats.
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Hey, Thorpe, we know what you like. Some more of those hot country songs for 95.3 KXLE. And by the way, don't let it burn your ears.

0: Hudson Westbrook painted you pretty. I'm Bosch, keeping you company today. Let's talk about medical stuff. You ready? A new survey finds about 1 in 4 U.S. adults have used AI tools to look up symptoms or prepare for appointments. But many say AI advice led them to skip seeing a doctor. Cost, long wait times, and after-hours questions are driving the trend. Health experts warn, though, that AI can help explain information, but it's not a substitute for professional medical care, especially when symptoms are serious. See, I'm a bit of a hypochondriac, okay? I mean, I ask so many medical questions, even my AI doctor has told me to stop bothering it. I mean, that's not fair, is it?
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0: NBC News Radio, I'm Michael Kastner. The aftermath of Sunday's deadly crash of an Amazon cargo plane will continue to be felt at Miami International today. Almost 600 flights were canceled or delayed yesterday, and two of the airport's four runways are still closed. The NTSB has recovered the flight data and audio recorders from the crash. Speaking Monday from Miami, NTSB Chairwoman Jennifer Homendy said her agency is determined to get to the bottom of what happened.
1: We are deeply, deeply committed to our duty, our responsibilities to determine how this accident occurred, why it happened.
0: Five people were killed and five others injured when an Amazon cargo plane went off the runway while landing Sunday afternoon. Canada's new tariffs on billions of dollars in American goods are now in effect. We get more from Scott Carr.
2: The tariffs range from 15 to 50%, covering more than $27 billion in U.S. imports. They target products including steel, dairy, appliances, farm equipment, electronics, and paper products. Canadian officials say it's in response to the 50% duties imposed by President Trump on Canadian goods. This as tensions between President Trump and Canadian Prime Minister Mark Carney continue to rise, and with trade talks stalled.
0: New documents reportedly show New Yorkers were misled about air quality in Lower Manhattan following the 9/11 terror attacks. In New York, Scott Pringle.
3: The documents will reportedly include tests showing asbestos still in the air 10 months after the 9/11 attacks and as far as half a mile away from ground zero. The New York Times got a hold of these documents ahead of release, and it shows that the city knew about toxic air despite city officials telling New Yorkers the air was safe near ground zero. That could trigger a wave of new lawsuits.
0: Michael Kastner, NBC News Radio.
4: In the KXLERadio.com newsroom, I'm Eric Sharp. Warmer, drier weather could bring another increase in wildfire activity across Kittitas County today. The King Fire has now burned 3,100 acres and remains uncontained. Firefighters have reached 16% containment on the much larger Three Queens Fire, while the Goat Fire is 3% contained at this point. Some evacuation notices were lowered last week, but others remain in place. Large sections of the Okanagan-Wenatchee National Forest are also still closed. The Ellensburg Rodeo has wrapped up for the year, and for all the highlights and results, make sure and listen for the KXLE Rodeo Roundup presented by Big John Goodat this morning at 8:30 and again at 4:30 this afternoon. The search continues for a man who disappeared during a Civil War reenactment in Yelm. Washington State Patrol says 54-year-old Thomas Goodwin was last seen Saturday night. Goodwin did not have a vehicle, and investigators do not know which direction he went. They say he's 5'10", about 190 pounds, with gray hair and blue eyes. He was wearing a gray Civil War reenactment coat and blue pants. Anyone who's seen Goodwin should call 911. Fingerprints left on glass helped Spokane police identify a man accused of breaking into a mausoleum and stealing items belonging to a family. Investigators say nine prints recovered at Holy Cross Cemetery matched 44-year-old Travis Batt. Officials found Batt at the North Spokane Library and recovered a gold crucifix, wooden rosary, and wallet from his truck. The items were returned to the family. Batt was arrested on suspicion of unlawful disturbance or removal of human remains. I'm Eric Sharp.
5: And a good Tuesday morning. First day of school for Ellensburg and Cleellum Roslyn. Forecast today calling for generally dry conditions, highs in the mid to upper 70s across Kittitas County and fairly light winds. Tonight, mostly clear with lows in the upper 40s. Tomorrow's going to look a little bit warmer with highs in the low 80s. And tomorrow night, we can expect partly cloudy skies with lows in the low to mid 50s. Thursday is going to trend just a hair cooler and have highs in the low 70s around Cleellum, upper 70s in the valley. Thursday night turning cooler again. Lows in the mid-40s and some breezier conditions possible around Ellensburg. And Friday, it's going to lean a little cooler, highs in the upper 60s to low 70s. 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
8: Oh, and a good Tuesday morning. Henry J. with you here on the KXLE Morning Rodeo. Good morning to my 6 a.m. club. Many of you, I know, are affiliated with the fair and rodeo, and you are probably just as exhausted as I am. What a great weekend. I just, you know, for everything that supposedly went wrong, okay, and we're talking about the rain, we're talking about Clint Black being canceled, we're talking about... It was still a fun weekend. Now, I did vastly underestimate the number of hours I had in a day to accomplish everything that we needed to, and probably got a little overconfident with some of the stuff that I recorded and slipped in over the weekend to try to keep people updated. We are a small but dedicated crew here. Many of you met my business partner, Bill Wolfenbarger. Fictionally call him Willie Wolf. He was at the Sweetwater dinner with me on Sunday. Him and his two daughters, Jodina and Deborah, and then was also at the Gold Buckle Room with me on Monday. But kudos and cheers to, I tell you, kudos and cheers to everybody on the fair, rodeo board, all of the volunteers, all of the top hand, every single person who had a hand in helping to produce the fair and rodeo this year. Thank you. Bravo. You are appreciated. And to a certain segment of my friends this morning, you know who you are. Here's Garth Brooks on the KXLE Morning Rodeo. Good Tuesday morning.

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1: 1.21 gigawatts! 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It can't be done!
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0: Well, we will know shortly after I get off the air today whether that's holding its top spot. Choosing Texas by Ella Langley. Henry J. with you here on the KXLE Morning Rodeo. She's still sitting 20 weeks at number one on the Billboard Top 100. She's got just a few more weeks to go before she knocks Mariah Carey's All I Want for Christmas Is You out of that spot. We're rooting for her. We hope she can do it. We'll update you tomorrow on after they release the Billboard Top 100. We'll release you or let you know what's going on with Miss Ella. Good Tuesday morning. Henry J. with you. Like I said, well, congratulations to all the 4-H youth that showed animals in the livestock sale. If you didn't get a chance to get to the auction, or you got to the auction and you got outbid, I need to confirm, but sounds like the numbers were a little bit higher this year than usual. You can still log in, create an account, log in, and do what's called an add-on. You can either make a general donation, get split all the way across all the kids, or you can log in, find specific youth that that raised animals this year, and just kick them a couple extra bucks to get them started right. The online add-on program will remain open until Friday, 5 o'clock p.m. And we've got a link for that up on our KXLE Facebook page for you to be able to do that. Well, Cody Johnson has gone from Texas cowboy and rodeo rider to one of the biggest names in country music. And this Saturday night, he is at the Tacoma Dome. Now, starting tomorrow morning, we're going to give you chances to win tickets to see Cody Johnson right here on KXLE. Save our contest line, 509-260-KXLE, 509-260-5953. You'll need that number tomorrow when I give you the queue to call. One important detail, you will need a Ticketmaster account to receive the tickets, because apparently paper tickets are now something only ever observed by the Ellensburg Rodeo. No, I'm just teasing. We'll start giving those away tomorrow morning right here on KXLE. Henry J. with you, plugging along on this Tuesday morning.
1: What keeps you up at night? Do you wonder if what you've saved will be enough? If your money will go as far as you plan, or whether your retirement will look the way you imagine? What worries you? Everyone's concern is different, but ignoring it won't make it disappear. This is Ron Paul. You may not be able

0: the word secure to the number 989898.
1: This year's rodeo may have ended, but its spirit still echoes across our town. 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

made its debut at number 95 initially, now hitting at number 2. Boston by Stella Lefty here on the KXLE Morning Rodeo. Good Tuesday morning. Henry J. with you. Just a reminder this morning, school is back in session in Ellensburg and Clallam today, or Clallam Roslyn School District today, with Kittitas School District students heading back tomorrow. So that means school zones are going to be active again. Kids will be out walking and biking. School buses making their regular stops. Give yourself a couple extra minutes this morning on your way into wherever you're going. Slow down. Keep an eye out, especially during the morning and afternoon commute. Coming up in the next break, we're going to talk a little bit about exactly how much fun we had at the fair and rodeo. And we're just plugging along. I'm still tired, folks. We're making the best of it this morning. Good morning to my 6 a.m. club as well, right here on the KXLE Morning Rodeo.

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0: that I can't think to be more appropriate for wrapping up this fair and rodeo season. The new one from Kenny Chesney, Carry On, here on the KXLE Morning Rodeo. Good Tuesday morning. Oh, man. Is everybody as tired as I am? And I'm not hardly as tired as the members of the Fair and Rodeo Board and all the volunteers, the countless volunteers that put their time and effort into making that great event happen for our community. If you happen to run into one of them around town, you know they're on the Fair Board, you know they're on the Rodeo Board, or if you saw them volunteering, stop, shake their hand, smile, and say thank you. It's many hands make light work. And that's what keeps that whole thing going. We're coming up at 8:30. Big John will give us the full rundown of what happened at yesterday's finals in the Ellensburg Rodeo Arena. Had a lot of fun. Bill Wolfenbarger, my business partner, Willie Wolf, he was over, and we spent some time watching the rodeo together, meeting folks, shaking hands, and we just, both Bill and I, just want to say thank you to our community for encouraging what it is that we are trying to do. There are some days we feel a little discouraged, but we know we're doing the right thing, and we absolutely love every single one of our KXLE loyal listeners, including our AM number one super fan, Joe Wayan. Good morning, Joe. He's not the only one, though. We love every single one of you. Coming up after the break, we got a little bit of Red Atkins and Jordan Davis right here on the KXLE Morning Rodeo.
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1: NBC News Radio, I'm Michael Kastner. Canada's new tariffs on billions of dollars in American goods are now in effect. Jagruti Dave reports that shortly before that happened, President Trump said Canadian aerospace company Bombardier should no longer be allowed to sell its planes in the U.S.
2: This seems to be a threat to put pressure on Canada at a sensitive moment just before their tariffs come into effect, and because Canada is saying that it's not returning to the negotiating table until the U.S. is ready.
1: Trump made the statement in a True Social post yesterday. The tariffs kicked in just after midnight and range from 15 to 50%, covering some $27 billion in U.S. imports. They target products including steel, dairy, appliances, farm equipment, electronics, and paper products. Canada says the tariffs are in response to the 50% duties imposed by President Trump on Canadian goods. Iran continues to threaten escalation as the U.S. intensifies military and economic pressure on Tehran. Iran's Supreme National Security Council chief Mohsen Rezahi says the U.S. economic warfare will be met with a new maritime exclusion zone across the Persian Gulf. Rezahi adds that Iran's military stance toward U.S. bases has been fundamentally recalibrated after Tehran fired a new ballistic missile at U.S. Navy warships near the Strait of Hormuz. And a steel beam from the World Trade Center is set to go on display at the White House today as the nation prepares to mark the 25th anniversary of the 9/11 terror attacks. More from Mark Mayfield.
3: The Tunnel to Towers Steel Across America tour is bringing the 16,000-pound beam to the Ellipse. President Trump is expected to deliver remarks.
1: On Wall Street, amid Canadian trade uncertainty as well as uncertainty in the Iran war, the Dow is down 500 points. Michael Kastner, NBC News Radio.
4: In the KXLEradio.com newsroom, I'm Eric Sharp. Guardrail repair begins tomorrow at Reeser Creek Road and University Way and at Reeser Creek Road and Highway 10. The city of Ellensburg says crews will work during daylight hours through this weekend. Flaggers will direct traffic, but no detours are planned. Drivers should allow for extra time. The city says the insurance company of the driver who damaged the guardrails is picking up the cost. More than 550 Washington National Guard members are back home after nearly 7 weeks on state wildfire lines. Their assignments included the Three Queens Fire, along with several other large fires across Washington state. Soldiers and airmen built fire lines and helped to keep firefighting aircraft operating. On the Little Giant Fire alone, Guard crews spent 28 days on the job and built more than 13,800 feet of hand line. Yakima police and firefighters will come together Friday to remember the lives lost in the September 11th attacks 25 years later. The ceremony will honor the nearly 3,000 people killed that day, along with the first responders and others who died from related illnesses in the years that followed. The public remembrance begins at 4 p.m. Friday at the Yakima Police Department Memorial Garden. Neighbors rushed to help a pilot after a single-engine plane crashed into the backyard near Lake Stevens on Sunday evening. Snohomish County Fire District 22 says the aircraft came down next to the Frontier Air Park community shortly after 6 o'clock. The pilot, who was alone, was trapped inside with serious injuries. Neighbors provided first aid until firefighters arrived and freed that pilot for transportation to a trauma center. I'm Eric Sharp.
0: And a good Tuesday morning. Taking a look at your KXLE weather for this morning. Forecast calling for a generally dry day. Highs in the mid to upper 70s across Kittitas County with fairly light winds. Tonight, mostly clear with lows in the upper 40s. Now tomorrow's looking warmer with highs in the low 80s. And then tomorrow night, partly cloudy with lows in the low to mid 50s. Now Thursday is going to trend just a little bit cooler. Highs in the low 70s around Cle Elum, upper 70s around Ellensburg. Thursday night turns cooler again, lows in the mid-40s, and some breezier conditions possible around the valley. Friday, it's going to stay on the cooler side, highs in the upper 60s to low 70s. 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That's Weininger's Coffee and Creamery, corner of University and Alder, or next to Gerald's on University Way in Ellensburg.
5: This is meteorologist Dennis Hull with your Tuesday Ag Weather Impacts, brought to you by Mid-State Co-op Irrigation. Well, rainfall over the weekend was mainly a tenth to third of an inch across the Kittitas Valley. A third to half inch were measured east of Cle Elum. The low pressure area which produced the rain has moved east, and a northwest flow aloft will bring drier conditions for the next few days, and temperatures will climb to near normal for Wednesday and Thursday before the next low pressure area brings cooler air and scattered light showers again this weekend. Hay cut today will run the risk of light rain damage in some areas this weekend. Drying rates will be a little slower than normal, however, and dew formation will likely be moderate to locally heavy the next couple nights. Rainfall this weekend looks to average only a tenth of an inch or less. Weekly crop water use will average around 1 inch for alfalfa, while lawns, corn, apples, cherries, and wine grapes will need 3/4 to 1 inch. These water needs are about 25% less than normal for early to mid-September. Chemical applicators can plan for increasing winds beginning midday Thursday. Now, it continues to look like a warmer and drier pattern will return for the last half of September, which should allow fall field work, harvest, and planting to proceed. This is meteorologist Dennis Hull, and that's your Ag Weather Impacts. 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
10: Oh, and a good Tuesday morning. Henry J. with you here on the KXLE Morning Rodeo. What a fantastic weekend. I know I said that in the last hour, but, you know, our community is so special that we have such a great fair and such a great rodeo, and that we all gather and we visit and we laugh and we tell stories and we enjoy it together as a community. Thank you to every volunteer, rodeo board, fair board, and every volunteer from them on down that helped make that weekend, this last weekend, happen. You know, I know it was a little peculiar, okay? Rain, canceled the Clint Black concert, but, you know, it's one of those that's going to go down in history, and it's going to go down in our memories, I think, as one that we will remember for a long time because of everything that happened. Of course, this morning, then we got to some of you kids, man, I'm so sorry. If you were doing 4-H and you have to go back to school today, you have my sympathy. Just a reminder to everybody, if your morning drive has been a little quieter the last few months, that's probably about to change today. Kids are headed back to class in the Ellensburg School District, Cle Allen-Roslyn School District. Buses are back on the road. School zones are busy again. Please watch for flashing lights. Pay attention around crosswalks. And remember, when a school bus has its red lights flashing and its stop arm out, don't try to sneak past it. Nobody needs to get to work that badly and put any of our kids at risk. Well, I'm not ready to give up the Chris Ledoux music just yet. This is one of my favorite. When the rodeo comes to town, of course, the rodeo's left town, but not going to stop us from playing it this morning right here on the KXLE Morning Rodeo.
2: Well, most of the time, things are pretty sublime in this little one-horse town. Well, they close all the stores and they roll up the streets when the evening sun goes down. But the 4th of July, flags will be flying high

Well, there ain't no top names of rodeo fame, no Tibbses or Larry Mahans, just some local cowboys out to make them some noise, but they know everyone in the stands. They're lean and they're wild with tobacco-stained smiles, and they don't care if they make a dime. If they win or they lose, well, they don't give a hoot.

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His boots stir the dust on the floor. At the bar they're playing old Willie and Waylon. His beers disappear by the score. But hangovers, I'll bet, they'll soon forget when the next year comes a-rollin'.

0: a song that I feel in my bones this morning. Henry J. here on the KXLE Morning Rodeo. Yeah, definitely cannot party like I used to on Rodeo Weekend. Older I get, the harder it becomes to keep up with some of my friends, suboptimal acquaintances, so to speak. Henry J. with you here. Well, I got a quick question for you this morning. If somebody were to knock on your door and say you've got 10 minutes to evacuate your house, what all are you going to be grabbing? Well, our friends at Kittitas County Public Health want to remind us that during National Preparedness Month, we should be thinking about this stuff before we need to. Have the essentials ready to go instead of trying to figure it out while you're headed out the door. An emergency radio would be a pretty good thing to have in that kit. Conveniently enough, our friends at Public Health, Good Morning Kelly, are giving us two of them to give away every week starting next week. You want to keep listening to win, save our phone number, 509-260-KXLE, 509-260-5953, as we start those giveaways next week. And if you want to learn more about how to be prepared for all sorts of different disasters that could possibly strike, check out ready.gov and get that plan put together. Well, coming up after the break, we've got a little bit of Brad Paisley and some Alan Jackson as well right here on the KXLE Morning Rodeo. Good Tuesday morning.
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4: This year's rodeo may have ended, but its spirit still echoes across our town. 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This year's celebration was no exception, and it wouldn't have been possible without our incredible sponsors and volunteers. Their grit, generosity, and dedication are the backbone of what makes a rodeo unforgettable year after year. We honor the hard work and

Well, we're back to the 9 to 5 after a long weekend. Henry J. with you here on the KXLE Morning Rodeo. Good Tuesday morning, just about half past the 7 o'clock hour. Well, it is back to school season for Ellensburg and Cle Elum Roslyn. Kittitas, you get a break, get a day break before you have to go back to school tomorrow. And, you know, for those that are out driving, this means getting back into the habit of watching for kids where you may not have seen them all summer. This means around schools, bus stops, neighborhood streets, and crosswalks. Everybody just slow it down today. Stay off your phone and... you know, a little extra patience behind the wheel goes a long way. We want to keep those kiddos safe as they get ready to start their school year off. We'll have an update in the next break about how you can help some kids start their new year off or new school year off right as well. And it's time for our daily Conway. Don't Know a Thing About Love, also known as the Moon Song, right here on the KXLE Morning Rodeo.

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0: Well, there's a couple different ways that song can be taken. If you're like me, you do it as a matter of just making sure you're leaving the house with everything because your memory starts to go the older you get. Good Tuesday morning. Henry J. with you here on the KXLE Morning Rodeo. Well, it's back to school day for Ellensburg and Cleella Roslyn. Kittitas will go back tomorrow. But as a reminder, not every student in Kittitas County is going to have easy access to all of those school supplies that they need to start the year off right. That's where our friends at Gerald's come in. They have been working tirelessly all summer on their summer school supply drive. They still have a need in making sure that local students who need a little extra help have notebooks, pencils, backpacks, all the basics ready to go for the new school year. If you'd like to help with this last push, stop by Gerald's on University Way in Ellensburg to make a donation in person, or you can donate online at gerald's.com. I want to give a big thank you to Amy Rolfe and the whole crew at Gerald's for putting this together year after year and getting all those backpacks out for the kids starting school today. And as always, to this incredible community, never seems to hesitate when there's a chance to help local kids. Coming up after the break, Rodney Atkins, Wynonna Judd, news at the top of the hour, weather, and then the last hour of the KXLE Morning Rodeo on the way with the rodeo report from Big John right here on 95.3 FM, 1240 AM, KXLE.
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1: NBC News Radio, I'm Michael Kastner. Canada's new tariffs on billions of dollars in American goods are now in effect. Jagruti Dave reports that shortly before that happened, President Trump said Canadian aerospace company Bombardier should no longer be allowed to sell its planes in the U.S.
2: This seems to be a threat to put pressure on Canada at a sensitive moment, just before their tariffs come into effect, and because Canada is saying that it's not returning to the negotiating table until the U.S. is ready.
1: Trump made the statement in a True Social post yesterday. The tariffs kicked in just after midnight and range from 15% to 50%, covering some $27 billion in U.S. imports. They target products including steel, dairy, appliances, farm equipment, electronics, and paper products. Canada says the tariffs are in response to the 50% duties imposed by President Trump on Canadian goods. Iran continues to threaten escalation as the U.S. intensifies military and economic pressure on Tehran. Iran's Supreme National Security Council Chief Mohsen Rezaei says the U.S. economic warfare will be met with a new maritime exclusion zone across the Persian Gulf. Rezaei adds that Iran's military stance toward U.S. bases has been fundamentally recalibrated after Tehran fired a new ballistic missile at U.S. Navy warships near the Strait of Hormuz. And a steel beam from the World Trade Center is set to go on display at the White House today as the nation prepares to mark the 25th anniversary of the 9/11 terror attacks. More from Mark Mayfield.
3: The Tunnel to Towers Steel Across America tour is bringing the 16,000-pound beam to the Ellipse. President Trump is expected to deliver remarks.
1: On Wall Street, amid Canadian trade uncertainty as well as uncertainty in the Iran war, the Dow is down 500 points. Michael Kastner, NBC News Radio.
4: In the KXLEradio.com newsroom, I'm Eric Sharp. Warmer, drier weather could bring another increase in wildfire activity across Kittitas County today. The King Fire has now burned 3,100 acres and remains uncontained. Firefighters have reached 16% containment on the much larger Three Queens Fire, while the Goat Fire is 3% contained at this point. Some evacuation notices were lowered last week, but others remain in place. Large sections of the Okanagan-Wenatchee National Forest are also still closed. The Ellensburg Rodeo has wrapped up for the year, and for all the highlights and results, make sure and listen for the KXLE Rodeo Roundup presented by Big John Goodat this morning at 8:30 and again at 4:30 this afternoon. The search continues for a man who disappeared during a Civil War reenactment in Yelm. Washington State Patrol says 54-year-old Thomas Goodwin was last seen Saturday night. Goodwin did not have a vehicle, and investigators do not know which direction he went. They say he's 5'10", about 190 pounds, with gray hair and blue eyes. He was wearing a gray Civil War reenactment coat and blue pants. Anyone who's seen Goodwin should call 911. Fingerprints left on glass helped Spokane police identify a man accused of breaking into a mausoleum and stealing items belonging to a family. Investigators say 9 prints recovered at Holy Cross Cemetery matched 44-year-old Travis Batt. Officials found Batt at the North Spokane Library and recovered a gold crucifix, wooden rosary, and wallet from his truck. The items were returned to the family. Batt was arrested on suspicion of unlawful disturbance or removal of human remains. I'm Eric Sharp.
5: And a good Tuesday morning, taking a look at your KXLE weather for this first day of school. Forecast calling for generally dry conditions with highs in the mid to upper 70s across Kittitas County. Fairly light winds. Tonight, mostly clear with lows in the upper 40s. Tomorrow's looking a little bit warmer, highs in the low 80s. And tomorrow night, we can expect partly cloudy skies with lows in the low to mid 50s. Thursday, it's going to trend a little bit cooler. Highs in the low 70s around Cle Elum, upper 70s around Ellensburg. Thursday night's going to turn cooler again, lows in the mid-40s, and some breezier conditions possible around the valley. Friday staying on the cooler side with highs in the upper 60s to low 70s. 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
8: Oh, and a good Tuesday morning. Henry J with you here on the KXLE Morning Rodeo. Still in recovery mode from fair and rodeo weekend. And, you know, I got thinking about this. If I'm this exhausted just attending and of course, doing the other things that we did all weekend as far as the radio station was concerned, how tired do guys like Paul Woodside and Dan Morgan and fair directors like Jerry Lael and all of the others, how tired did they have to be after this? I mean, that's a lot of work. And so we want to give a huge shout out to all of our volunteers, everybody that helped put on an amazing weekend. And I think we pulled it off. It's going to be memorable. I mean, this is going to go down as the year that, you know, it rained. It's going to go down as the year that we had to cancel Rock in the Chutes. It's going to go down as the year that the Posse games were canceled. I couldn't tell you the last time that happened, though I didn't dig too deep this morning because I just rolled out of bed to get down here just in time to be here at 6. But no, it was a good time, and I hope you and yours had fun. Moving our way through the 8 o'clock hour this morning. Of course, this one we haven't played. I think we played it a few times in our special music selection, but you know, you got to bring it back to the morning rodeo every once in a while. It's Rhinestone Cowboy right here. Henry J., good Tuesday morning.

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0: Little Cody Johnson this morning and the painter here on the KXLE Morning Rodeo. Good Tuesday morning. Henry J. with you, making our way through the 8 o'clock hour this morning. Well, if seeing Cody Johnson has been on your list, if you've seen him live has been on your list or your bingo card this year, then you may want to keep us close tomorrow morning through the rest of the week. Now, this multi-platinum country star is bringing his Live 26 tour to the Tacoma Dome this Saturday night. And folks, we have got tickets. Save our number before you need it tomorrow, 509-260-KXLE, 509-260-5953. We'll start giving you chances to win tomorrow morning. Make sure you have a Ticketmaster account because these are electronic tickets. 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But we will be giving away some Cody Johnson tickets tomorrow here on the Morning Rodeo. Again, save our number, 509-260-KXLE, 509-260-5953. He's playing in Tacoma on Saturday, and you want to listen to win him tomorrow right here on the KXLE Morning Rodeo. Good Tuesday morning.
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3: 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Ag Weather Impacts Tuesday and Friday, 7.05 a.m., 5.05 p.m. now on 95.3 KXLE.
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0: Makes conception a wonder.
1: A childbirth of pleasure.
0: That's Copenhagen. It makes me feel so good. How about you?
1: Man, Chris, that sure does beat singing all them old love songs all the time.
0: Well, Toby, that is a love song.
2: Now, not quite ready to give up the Chris Ledoux, but also not quite ready to start playing Christmas music, much to Andy Watterson's dismay. Andy, Christmas music doesn't start until Thanksgiving. Henry J. with you here on the KXLE Morning Rodeo. Good Tuesday morning. Making our way through the 8 o'clock hour this morning. Let's kick it over to my buddy Big John Goodat. He's got all of the news from the Ellensburg Rodeo Finals that happened yesterday. Take it away, John.
3: 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I'm John Goodat from the Kittitas Valley Sports Talk Podcast, where we bring you all the latest sports from the Kittitas Valley. Well, it started with a daily downpour of rain with a temperature reading of the mid-40s, ended with a sun-drenched rodeo arena, one arena record, and another one tied as the Ellensburg Rodeo came to an end on Monday afternoon. Lane McGehee opened Monday's short round finale with a tremendous 93-point ride on Calgary Stampede's Disco Party, and that moved the Texas bareback rider from the middle of the road to the top of the average until Cade Saunier's 89.5 in the short round, which was fourth in the round. However, that pushed his two-round aggregate to 177 points, a half a point ahead of McGehee. Saunier earned about $12,400 on the weekend. Team ropers Tanner Tomlinson and Wesley Thorpe stopped the short round clock with a 4.1 second time to equal the established arena record, which also pushed them to the top of the average with a 13.8 on three runs for

0: 500 on the weekend. Tomlinson and Thorpe started roping together midway through the year, and Tomlinson already has the NFR wrapped up. However, Thorpe will need to keep winning and is about $9,000 behind heading into this week. In breakaway roping, Martha Angeloni split the win for the second straight year, this time splitting with Jordy Edens-Mitchell. The two went 1-2 in the finale and equaled each other's three-run average with an 8.3 on three runs. In the second round, Cheyenne McCartney's 2.1-second run equated the arena record. Other winners in Ellensburg include Waitley Sharon in saddle bronc riding, Sam Lewis in tie-down roping, Ty Erickson in steer wrestling, and Dakota Hill in bull riding. Hill actually came out of the 12th and final spot to qualify for the short round to score a 90 on Monday for a $7,500 weekend. And moving to the Extreme Bowls results, the Extreme Bowls paid out nearly $110,000 on Saturday night, and that biggest check went to none other than Stetson Wright for the second year in a row and third time in his career. Wright left the arena on Saturday night with $31,000 in earnings. And we'll have more of a breakdown of the Ellensburg Rodeo sights and sounds, as well as some results from around the Columbia River on Friday's broadcast. For more sports, please go check out our podcast, the Kittitas Valley Sports Talk, where Eric Sorensen, Sammy Henderson, and I cover all of your local sports, rodeo, and the latest from CW Athletics. 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

0: Henry J. with you, wrapping up this morning. Some mornings I get a little word salad-y and can turn into a rambling man in a different kind of way. Just about 15 minutes to the top of the 9 o'clock hour. Thank you for spending part of your morning with me. We will get back into full normal Henry J. and KXLE morning rodeo swing tomorrow. We got Cody Johnson tickets to give away tomorrow. Starting next week, we have got emergency radios from our friends at Kittitas County Public Health. Good morning, Kelly Bacon. And then we've also got some Cowboy Cross tickets to give away as well. Kind of just needed yesterday and today to find my footing, keep things light. It was a long weekend. But again, appreciate you listening. And then my parting commentary and my parting thought as a reminder this morning, school is back in session in Ellensburg and Cleland Roslyn. Kittitas students, you get one day of reprieve before you head back to school tomorrow. That means school zones are active again. Kids are walking and biking. School buses are making their regular stops. Give yourself a couple extra minutes. Slow down. Keep an eye out for those kids, especially during your morning and afternoon commutes. And if you won't do it for me,
1: you do it for Randolph Scott.
0: Randolph Scott. Have a great Tuesday, everybody. We will see you bright and early tomorrow morning right here on the KXLE Morning Rodeo.
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Listen to the whistle and the rock wood cut on the High Line to Silverton Town. And you're gonna get a shiver when you check out the river, which is 400 feet straight down. Take on some water at the Needleton Tank and then a struggle up a 2-5 grade. And by the time you get your hide past the snow

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1: NBC News Radio. I'm Chris Caraccio. President Trump is starting to mark the 25th anniversary of the 9/11 terror attacks. Speaking in front of the White House today, Trump said the country will never forget those who lost their lives that day.
2: All of these years later, we gather on another Tuesday morning in September to reaffirm the sacred vow we made a quarter of a century ago. We will never forget.
1: He hosted first responders from New York as a steel beam recovered from the World Trade Center went on display at the White House. The 12-foot beam that weighs nearly 17,000 pounds is from the South Tower of the World Trade Center and has been on a tour across the country. Trump will attend a ceremony at the Pentagon Friday to honor the anniversary. Canada's new tariffs on billions of dollars in American goods are now in effect, escalating the trade fight with the U.S. NBC's Alice Barr reports the tariffs range from 15 to 50%, covering some $27 billion in U.S. imports.
3: On the new list, American steel, dairy, appliances, and electronics, though Canada did remove fish over concerns about harming Canadian businesses, with the longtime allies' economies deeply intertwined.
1: Canada says the tariffs are in response to the 50% duties imposed by President Trump on Canadian goods. The move comes as tensions between President Trump and Canadian Prime Minister Mark Carney continue to rise, with trade talks stalled. Two runways at Miami International Airport remain closed today after Sunday's deadly crash of an Amazon cargo plane, which killed five people and injured several others. Hurricane Lowell remains a powerful Category 2 storm as it brings heavy rain, strong waves, and damaging winds to parts of Hawaii. The storm is currently packing maximum sustained winds of 105 miles an hour as it passes to the north-northwest of the island of Niihau. A hurricane warning is in effect for all of Kauai County. Iran continues to threaten escalation as the U.S. intensifies military and economic pressure on Tehran. Iran's Supreme National Security Council chief says U.S. economic warfare will be met with a new maritime exclusion zone across the Persian Gulf. I'm Chris Caraggio, NBC News Radio.
4: In the KXLEradio.com newsroom, I'm Eric Sharp. Guardrail repair begins tomorrow at Reeser Creek Road and University Way and at Reeser Creek Road and Highway 10. The city of Ellensburg says crews will work during daylight hours through this weekend. Flaggers will direct traffic, but no detours are planned. Drivers should allow for extra time. The city says the insurance company of the driver who damaged the guardrails is picking up the cost. More than 550 Washington National Guard members are back home after nearly 7 weeks on state wildfire lines. Their assignments included the Three Queens Fire, along with several other large fires across Washington state. Soldiers and airmen built fire lines and helped to keep firefighting aircraft operating. On the Little Giant Fire alone, Guard crews spent 28 days on the job and built more than 13,800 feet of hand line. Yakima police and firefighters will come together Friday to remember the lives lost in the September 11th attacks 25 years later. The ceremony will honor the nearly 3,000 people killed that day, along with the first responders and others who died from related illnesses in the years that followed. The public remembrance begins at 4 p.m. Friday at the Yakima Police Department Memorial Garden. Neighbors rushed to help a pilot after a single-engine plane crashed into the backyard near Lake Stevens on Sunday evening. Snohomish County Fire District 22 says the aircraft came down next to the Frontier Air Park community shortly after 6 o'clock. The pilot, who was alone, was trapped inside with serious injuries. Neighbors provided first aid until firefighters arrived and freed that pilot for transportation to a trauma center. I'm Eric Sharp.
5: And a good Tuesday morning back at it. Taking a look at your KXLE weather for today. It's going to call for a generally dry day with highs in the mid to upper 70s across Kittitas County with fairly light winds. Tonight, mostly clear with lows in the upper 40s. Tomorrow's going to look a little bit warmer with highs in the low 80s. And tomorrow night, partly cloudy with lows in the low to mid 50s. Now, Thursday's going to trend just a hair cooler. We're going to have highs in the low 70s in the, around the Cle Elum area, upper 70s in the valley. Thursday night's going to turn cool again with lows in the mid-40s and some breezier conditions possible around Ellensburg. Friday's going to stay on the cooler side with highs in the upper 60s to low 70s.
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0: How you doing today? Back to work already, huh? Long weekend felt good, but hey, back to the grind. We got you covered right here, Superstars, yesterday and today. All right, Patti Loveless, Tim McGraw, Elle Langley, Morgan Wallen, all coming up. Thanks for being us, with us, and choosing us, all right? All right, chat with you, Superstars, of yesterday and today.
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0: Can't Love You Anymore. Ella and Morgan duetting for us. All right, NASCAR this weekend, Worldwide Technology Raceway, Enjoy Illinois 300 on September the 13th. All right. Kenny Chesney, new album coming out the 25th of this month, is coming up next with American Kids. Also, Billy Dean and Riley Green.
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deserve it. 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It's country that still kicks.

0: back to work Tuesday after a long weekend, right? Everybody's back to work, back to school. Hey, speaking of, big yellow bus means slow down or stop, all right? You be careful around those kids. Garth Brooks coming up next.
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gone country and we're going with Alan, huh? Chat with another hour, you superstars of yesterday and today. She's country and she knows it. Luke Bryan coming up and Taylor Swift's back on the country charts with a number one. I'll play it for you soon.

0: country. And she knows it, Luke Bryan. Child worthy Carrie Underwood's coming up next before he cheats. Oh, let me go get my Louisville Slugger there, all right? In case you need to take out some headlights. Taylor Swift back on the country charts at number one. I got the song coming up. Hang tight.
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0: That it would become a number one song. There it is. I knew it. I knew you. Taylor Swift back on the country charts where she started. Blake Shelton, Clip Black. And who else I got coming up? Oh, Chris Young coming up. Ciao with you. Hope you're having a good Back to Work Tuesday.
1: 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I'm John Goodett from the Kittitas Valley Sports Talk Podcast, where we bring you all the latest sports from the Kittitas Valley. Well, it started with a daily downpour of rain with a temperature reading of the mid-40s, ended with a sun-drenched rodeo arena, one arena record, and another one tied as the Ellensburg Rodeo came to an end on Monday afternoon. Lane McGeehee opened Monday's short round finale with a tremendous 93-point ride on Calgary Stampede's Disco Party, and that moved the Texas bareback rider from the middle of the road to the top of the average until Cade Saunier's 89.5 in the short round, which was fourth in the round. However, that pushed his two-round aggregate to 177 points, a half a point ahead of McGeehee. Saunier earned about $12,400 on the weekend. Team ropers Tanner Tomlinson and Wesley Thorpe stopped the short round clock with a 4.1 second time to equal the established arena record, which also pushed them to the top of the average with a 13.8 on three runs for 10,700 on the weekend. Tomlinson and Thorpe started roping together midway through the year, and Tomlinson already has the NFR wrapped up. However, Thorpe will need to keep winning and is about $9,000 behind heading into this week. In breakaway roping, Martha Angeloni split the win for the second straight year, this time splitting with Jordy Edens-Mitchell. The two went 1-2 in the finale and equaled each other's three-run average with an 8.3 on three runs. In the second round, Cheyenne McCartney's 2.1 second run equated the arena record. Other winners in Ellensburg include Waitley Sharon in saddle bronc riding, Sam Lewis in tie down roping, Ty Erickson in steer wrestling, and Dakota Hill in bull riding. Hill actually came out of the 12th and final spot to qualify for the short round to score a 90 on Monday for a $7,500 weekend. And moving to the Extreme Bowls results, the Extreme Bowls paid out nearly $110,000 on Saturday night, and that biggest check went to none other than Stetson Wright for the second year in a row and third time in his career. Wright left the arena on Saturday night with $31,000 in earnings. And we'll have more of a breakdown of the Ellensburg Rodeo sights and sounds, as well as some results from around the Columbia River on Friday's broadcast. For more sports, please go check out our podcast, the Kittitas Valley Sports Talk, where Eric Sorensen, Sammy Henderson, and I cover all of your local sports, rodeo, and the latest from CW Athletics. 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

0: Cha-cha with you, winding down my last hour right here. Thank you so much for joining us today and every day. 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

Toby Keith, we love you, always in our hearts, between our ears, and made in America. Luke Holmes on the way. Also, Stella Lefty, and she's going up north to Beantown.

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0: He just added 7 more dates to the tour, which will extend it into next year. All right, but we're going to Illinois on Sunday the 13th. Enjoy Illinois 300 Worldwide Technology Raceway. All right, for your NASCAR. Joe Nichols kicks off that set next.
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0: painted you pretty. How about some Randy Travis, huh? Remember on Thursdays, we play a lot of Randy Travis when we go back in the day, all right? You're back in the day, throwback Thursday. So I got Randy on the way and Keith Urban, still a lefty as well.
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0: Stella Lefty is heading to Beantown, and I'm heading home, kick off my shoes, put on my slippers. Mary Chapin Carpenter down at the Twist and Shout coming up next, and you have a good rest of your day, all right, on a Tuesday, and meet me back here tomorrow, and we'll do it all over again. Do-overs! Superstars of yesterday and today.
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1: NBC News Radio. I'm Chris Caraccio. Stocks are seeing a sharp dip today. It comes after oil prices have spiked due to Iran and the U.S. exchanging strikes over the weekend. Investors also have concerns related to trade tensions ramping up between Canada and the U.S. As a result, the Dow Jones has been down over 600 points at times today. Hurricane Lowell is bringing heavy rain, strong waves, and damaging winds to parts of Hawaii. NBC's Liz Kreutz reports Kauai has been feeling the effects.
2: The storm already causing large waves overnight and scattering debris on roads, with rain coming down hard.
1: The storm is currently packing maximum sustained winds of 90 miles an hour as it heads north. Lowell is currently a Category 1 hurricane and is expected to become a tropical storm later today. There's a new memorial for Port Authority employees who lost their lives in the 1993 World Trade Center bombing and the 9/11 terror attacks. Scott Pringle reports.
3: The memorial consists of an 8-foot-tall stainless steel depiction of the Twin Towers with a steel American flag across it, names of 4 Port Authority employees killed in the 1993 World Trade Center bombing, and 84 employees killed on 9/11 are inscribed. Catherine Garcia is the executive director of Port Authority.
4: The erection of this memorial stands as a monument to the lives of those Port Authority family members and their stories, which so often go untold.
3: Garcia, Governor Hochul, and others dedicated the memorial in Liberty Park on the World Trade Center campus days before the 25th anniversary of 9/11.
1: Non-ticketed visitors will be allowed into terminals at several U.S. airports. As the 25th anniversary of the September 11th terrorist attacks approaches, 13 airports will begin allowing those who already have pre-check or known traveler numbers to apply for a pass on the TSA website between 1 and 3 days before arriving. The practice was common before 9/11 when visitors could walk through airport security to greet or say goodbye to friends and family at the gate. I'm Chris Caraccio, NBC News Radio.
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How do you live, or how do I live? That's Trish Yearwood. I love it. Hey, it's Tuesday. How we doing? Hope you had a great, fantastic Labor Day weekend. Kenny Chesney's new one coming up. Travis Tritt on the way right now. Here's John Party.

Tracy Lawrence, Clay Walker, Garth Brooks. We're Clay Ellum's Country Station, 95.3 KXLE.

0: Darion Kenny Chesney with a catfish hanging out with you here on a Tuesday. I know, it kind of felt like a Monday day, didn't you? Hey, it's National Dog Walker Appreciation Day. Boy, my two basset hounds, Gus the Bus and Lunatic Lucy, they love their walks. National Iguana Awareness Day. Take an iguana to lunch, huh? Birthdays today. Career politician Bernie Sanders, 85. Heather Thomas, 69. If you're having a birthday today, happy birthday to you as well.
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0: Brown and Woman Woman. Hey, Kane has a new collab with his longtime friend, Lorna Lena, called Never Been in Love. We're going to try to get that on for you here in just a bit. Hang on, more great country on the way. Yeah, something you'd like to hear, hit me up. It's Craig Catfish Country at gmail.com.
1: 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I'm John Goodett from the Kittitas Valley Sports Talk Podcast, where we bring you all the latest sports from the Kittitas Valley. Well, it started with a daily downpour of rain with a temperature reading of the mid-40s, ended with a sun-drenched rodeo arena, one arena record, and another one tied as the Ellensburg Rodeo came to an end on Monday afternoon. Lane McGeehee opened Monday's short round finale with a tremendous 93-point ride on Calgary Stampede's Disco Party, and that moved the Texas bareback rider from the middle of the road to the top of the average until Cade Saunier's 89.5 in the short round, which was fourth in the round. However, that pushed his two-round aggregate to 177 points, a half a point ahead of McGeehee. Saunier earned about $12,400 on the weekend. Team ropers Tanner Tomlinson and Wesley Thorpe stopped the short round clock with a 4.1 second time to equal the established arena record, which also pushed them to the top of the average with a 13.8 on three runs for 10,700 on the weekend. Tomlinson and Thorpe started roping together midway through the year, and Tomlinson already has the NFR wrapped up. However, Thorpe will need to keep winning and is about $9,000 behind heading into this week. In breakaway roping, Martha Angeloni split the win for the second straight year, this time splitting with Jordy Edens-Mitchell. The two went 1-2 in the finale and equaled each other's three-run average with an 8.3 on three runs. In the second round, Cheyenne McCartney's 2.1 second run equated the arena record. Other winners in Ellensburg include Waitley Sharon in saddle bronc riding, Sam Lewis in tie down roping, Ty Erickson in steer wrestling, and Dakota Hill in bull riding. Hill actually came out of the 12th and final spot to qualify for the short round to score a 90 on Monday for a $7,500 weekend. And moving to the Extreme Bowls results, the Extreme Bowls paid out nearly $110,000 on Saturday night, and that biggest check went to none other than Stetson Wright for the second year in a row and third time in his career. Wright left the arena on Saturday night with $31,000 in earnings. And we'll have more of a breakdown of the Ellensburg Rodeo sights and sounds, as well as some results from around the Columbia River on Friday's broadcast. For more sports, please go check out our podcast, the Kittitas Valley Sports Talk, where Eric Sorensen, Sammy Henderson, and I cover all of your local sports, rodeo, and the latest from CW Athletics. 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

0: Well, let's check this out. Another survey showing that today's college students aren't waiting for the classroom to prepare for the future, which is awesome, I think. In fact, 9 out of 10 say they're learning new skills on their own outside of school. One big reason, anxiety about AI, artificial intelligence, and the job market. Nearly 7 in 10 students worry that artificial intelligence could make it harder to find a job after graduation, and less than half feel optimistic about the job market that they're going to enter. Good. They should be nervous, right? Maybe they'll go to a trade school now to get a job that makes real money. We need plumbers and electricians and car mechanics. And, you know, not everybody can get a job, you know, making videos on YouTube and make money doing that, right?
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4: Lone Star, Terry Clark, Toby Keith, and Clint Black. 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

with the great Ketri on your radio. How the workday flies by a little quicker if you are indeed working. New one from Lainey Wilson, John Mayer, Phone Keys Wallet coming up. Dwight Yoakam back in the day. New Dan and Shay right now. One of my faves from Gary Allen, Songs About

0: Giddy Up with the new one, Lainey Wilson and John Mayer. That's an awesome collaboration. Glad they got together on that one. Phone Keys, Wallet, Jesus Jones. Hey, by the way, ladies, Lainey has a new line of clothing. Looking good. She's teaming up with Wrangler. Just Google it up if you want to grab some of her duds. I'm sure they're bell-bottomed, of course.
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0: Well, check it out. A lot of people have trouble sleeping, right? In a new place. You go visit friends or you go to a new hotel. You're on vacation. A sleep specialist called the First Night Effect. Researchers believe it may be a built-in safety response, and factors including age, anxiety, travel, fatigue, and unfamiliar surroundings can make it worse. Kind of toss it and turn in. Where am I? What am I doing? To minimize the effect, keep your normal bedtime routine. Limit light noise. Bring along some familiar items. Good idea about bringing familiar items, but I think I'd get the side eye, the kind of a weird look at a hotel if they show me, see me showing up with a big giant teddy bear, right? I know. And a big fan, and what is he doing?
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0: say so. Love it at new Dan and Shay. Yeah, it's called Say So here with the Catfish hanging out on this Tuesday. Good to be back. Had a nice little holiday weekend myself. I took yesterday off. It was nice, right? Hopefully you did too. Coming up, Keith Urban. Also going to do the new one, latest from Ella Langley. Hey, if there's something you'd like to add to it, hit me up. It's CraigCatfishCountry@gmail.com.
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How your radio sounds best with some great Keith Urban, one of the early hits for KU. Now we keep it Nashville fresh with some new Ella Langley coming up, Lauren Atlanta, and a few. Right now I got Neil McCoy, though. A little wink.

0: Ella Langley and Choosing Texas. Well, if you're looking to retire and you want to move, I guess, unless you're already situated in a beautiful spot, or maybe I'm already talking to you at the spot you're in. Casper, Wyoming is a excellent spot, right? Yeah, I know. I know what you're looking at. Also, we've got Tampa, Florida, if you want to go warmer. Miami, Orlando, Charleston, South Carolina is another hot spot for retired people. Not retirees. I'm making words up.
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0: South of Sanity, that'd be Zach Top. He's releasing a new song called Cowgirls. We'll be playing that for you in just a bit. By the way, Zach is catching a little grief for his comments calling sobriety a fad. Yeah, they've been saying a lot of people have been drinking less, but maybe they're hiding in the backyard sipping on a cold suds. I don't know, but interesting that he said that. Just a fad, huh?
1: 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I'm John Goodett from the Kittitas Valley Sports Talk Podcast, where we bring you all the latest sports from the Kittitas Valley. Well, it started with a daily downpour of rain with a temperature reading of the mid-40s, ended with a sun-drenched rodeo arena, one arena record, and another one tied as the Ellensburg Rodeo came to an end on Monday afternoon. Lane McGeehee opened Monday's short round finale with a tremendous 93-point ride on Calgary Stampede's Disco Party, and that moved the Texas bareback rider from the middle of the road to the top of the average until Cade Saunier's 89.5 in the short round, which was fourth in the round. However, that pushed his two-round aggregate to 177 points, a half a point ahead of McGeehee. Saunier earned about $12,400 on the weekend. Team ropers Tanner Tomlinson and Wesley Thorpe stopped the short round clock with a 4.1 second time to equal the established arena record, which also pushed them to the top of the average with a 13.8 on three runs for $10,700 on the weekend. Tomlinson and Thorpe started roping together midway through the year, and Tomlinson already has the NFR wrapped up. However, Thorpe will need to keep winning and is about $9,000 behind heading into this week. In breakaway roping, Martha Angeloni split the win for the second straight year, this time splitting with Jordy Edens-Mitchell. The two went 1-2 in the finale and equaled each other's three-run average with an 8.3 on three runs. In the second round, Cheyenne McCartney's 2.1 second run equated the arena record. Other winners in Ellensburg include Waitley Sharon in saddle bronc riding, Sam Lewis in tie down roping, Ty Erickson in steer wrestling, and Dakota Hill in bull riding. Hill actually came out of the 12th and final spot to qualify for the short round to score a 90 on Monday for a $7,500 weekend. And moving to the Extreme Bowls results, the Extreme Bowls paid out nearly $110,000 on Saturday night, and that biggest check went to none other than Stetson Wright for the second year in a row and third time in his career. Wright left the arena on Saturday night with $31,000 in earnings. And we'll have more of a breakdown of the Ellensburg Rodeo sights and sounds, as well as some results from around the Columbia River on Friday's broadcast. For more sports, please go check out our podcast, the Kittitas Valley Sports Talk, where Eric Sorensen, Sammy Henderson, and I cover all of your local sports, rodeo, and the latest from CW Athletics. 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

0: How many of you like to, eat leftovers, but then sometimes you forget about it in the back? Well, if you're tired of discovering forgotten leftovers in the back of the fridge days, weeks later, experts say a simple trick called the eat this first rule could help, right? The idea is to create a designated spot in your fridge for foods that need to be used soon, whether that's leftovers, ripe produce, or ingredients near their expiration date, by keeping those items front and center. All right. Makes sense. You're more likely to use them before they go bad. Now, I got to tell you, in my family, we put our name on something that's off limits, right? For the rest of the family, catfish cake, leave. But we go by the rule, if there's no name, it's fair game. 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
1: Jody Messina. Yeah, Grace from back in the day. And we keep it Nashville fresh. The new Riley Green is coming up. Latest from Luke Bryan. Right now, early, Kenny Chesney.

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0: Flying right along with a catfish. There you go. Think as you drunk. It is Riley Green following his coaching run on The Voice this past fall. Riley will return next year for the celebrity version of The Voice. Oh, yeah. You thought maybe The Voice or American Idol, any of those singing competitions were going away? No. They're still very, very popular. Another round coming up soon.
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0: cruising right along with the catfish. Yeah, here we are on Tuesday the 8th. Let's see what we're celebrating this week. Anything cool we could we should set aside and appreciate. I like the food and beverage. Here we go. International Box Wine Day coming up on Wednesday tomorrow. Schnitzel, Wiener Schnitzel Day. See, I love those holidays. National TV Dinner Day. Have you done that? That's coming up on Thursday. It is, let's see here, Hot Cross Bun Day. Remember those? September the 11th. Chocolate Milkshake Day, also on Friday. Amen to all those.
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2: Lone Star. Terry Clark, Toby Keith, and Clint Black. Yeah, we still play them every day. Right here, 95.3 KXLE, where the country still kicks.

0: She country, giddy up, and she know it. There you go. New one, Luke Bryan. By the way, Luke has planned his tour schedule around his son Bo's football games in high school now. Wow. What else is going on? Luke has been teasing all of the tracks on his upcoming album, by the way. Signs on his social, so follow it if you want a little listen, little sample of some of the new music coming out. Besides that one from Luke Bryan, there you go.
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0: Here we go. Another study. More studies, more often. Are you excited? A new study ranks the happiest states in the country based on factors including physical activity rate. Yeah, got to get that exercise. Violent crime rates, depression rates, income to cost of living ratio. Utah lands at number one. Big outdoor state, thanks to the high scores for entertainment, affordability, community connection, and a high volunteer state. Nebraska is second. Utah and Nebraska are the happiest states. I bet they also have a lot of great ice cream and donut joints, too. Huh? All over the place. That makes me happy.
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0: Well, here we go. How much social media is too much, right? I'm sure a lot of us asked this new long-term study. May have the answer. Researchers tracked people over 11 years now and found that about 150 minutes of social media per day, roughly 2.5 hours, scrolling around appears to be the tipping point. Beyond that, users were more likely to report declines in mental well-being, while more moderate use wasn't linked to the same negative effects. I have a comment about this, but wait, I need to see what's going on Facebook right now and then Instagram. Let me get back to you. I'll be right back.
1: 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I'm John Goodett from the Kittitas Valley Sports Talk Podcast, where we bring you all the latest sports from the Kittitas Valley. Well, it started with a daily downpour of rain with a temperature reading of the mid-40s, ended with a sun-drenched rodeo arena, one arena record, and another one tied as the Ellensburg Rodeo came to an end on Monday afternoon. Lane McGehee opened Monday's short round finale with a tremendous 93-point ride on Calgary Stampede's Disco Party, and that moved the Texas bareback rider from the middle of the road to the top of the average until Cade Saunier's 89.5 in the short round, which was fourth in the round. However, that pushed his two-round aggregate to 177 points, a half a point ahead of McGehee. Saunier earned about $12,400 on the weekend. Team Roper's Tanner Tomlinson and Wesley Thorpe stopped the short round clock with a 4.1 second time to equal the established arena record, which also pushed them to the top of the average with a 13.8 on three runs for $10,700 on the weekend. Tomlinson and Thorpe started roping together midway through the year, and Tomlinson already has the NFR wrapped up. However, Thorpe will need to keep winning and is about $9,000 behind heading into this week. In breakaway roping, Martha Angeloni split the win for the second straight year, this time splitting with Jordy Edens Mitchell. The two went 1-2 in the finale and equaled each other's three-run average with an 8.3 on three runs. In the second round, Cheyenne McCartney's 2.1 second run equated the arena record. Other winners in Ellensburg include Waitley Sharon in saddle bronc riding, Sam Lewis in tie-down roping, Ty Erickson in steer wrestling, and Dakota Hill in bull riding. Hill actually came out of the 12th and final spot to qualify for the short round to score a 90 on Monday for a $7,500 weekend. And moving to the Extreme Bowls results, the Extreme Bowls paid out nearly $110,000 on Saturday night, and that biggest check went to none other than Stetson Wright for the second year in a row and third time in his career. Wright left the arena on Saturday night with $31,000 in earnings. And we'll have more of a breakdown of the Ellensburg Rodeo sights and sounds, as well as some results from around the Columbia River on Friday's broadcast.

Haythorpe, we know what you like. Some more of those hot, hot, hot country songs for 95.3 KXLE. And by the way, don't let it burn your ears.

0: Brand new one, Jelly Roll. Get your hands up. Have you heard the news? Jelly is taking an extended break. No detail on when he'll be back on the road to release new music. He's going out on a high note with a brand new one to hold us over for a while. It's been a chaotic year for Jelly. Yeah, maybe a little time to heal. His marriage ended. Just kind of keeping it down on the farm for a little bit. That's good. Little R&R, never hurt anybody, Jelly.
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1: NBC News Radio, I'm Scott Carr. Several Iranian oil tankers have been struck by the U.S. after an attempted attack on a Navy warship. That from several reports, the U.S. strikes happened right off of Karg Island, the key oil hub located off Iran.